Did you know that Byers Airport Subaru is the oldest Subaru retailer in the entire country? And we're conveniently located right by the airport. Start your journey today at columbussubaru.com. Byers Auto, driving the next generation of buyers.

you don't get the bit. I don't fake it, cause it's not. Better floor it, don't look back. If you wanna make it out, you don't get to take a break. I don't fake it, cause it's not. Better floor it, don't look back. If you wanna make it out.